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Bloodstained mattress. 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Like an abscess. Bloodstained mattress. Let our love grow. Like an abscess. Like an abscess. Like an abscess. Bloodstained mattress. From the blood of a broken abscess. Of a broken abscess. Of a broken abscess. Of a broken abscess. Let our love grow. Like a broken abscess. Like a broken abscess. Like a broken abscess.

you ever had a dream that you want him to do you so much you can do anything?

0: contours flow in the rhythms of the sea, of the beach, of sand dunes, of birds in flight, or of the human figure. Her sculpture may call these things to mind, but it never describes them. Their meaning is ambiguous.
1: It took a long time for me to find my own personal way of making sculpture. A long time to discover the purest forms which would exactly evoke my own sensations, and to visualize images which would express the timelessness of primitive forces which I felt, and the constant urges towards survival and growth which I knew to be fundamental both to the human being and to the landscape in which we stand.
2: Barbara Hepworth was born in 1903 in Wakefield in Yorkshire. She studied with Henry Moore at Leeds College of Art in the mid-1920s, and the two remained friends and rivals throughout their lives. Hepworth began by making figurative sculpture, but in the first half of the 1930s, she made the move into abstraction. In an interview recorded decades later, she described the process she went through.
1: So they gradually

0: swift parrot is one of only two truly migratory parrot species in the world. The species breeds only in Tasmania between September and January and then crosses Bass Strait on its migration to mainland Australia between February and April. The overwintering range covers a vast area of eastern Australia, from Queensland to South Australia, where birds follow seasonal and annual changes in eucalypt flowering and other foraging with autumn. The population then returns again to Tasmania from late August to mid-September for breeding. The entire swift parrot population is estimated to be approximately 1,300 pairs, and the species is listed as nationally endangered under the Commonwealth Environment Protection and Biodiversity Conservation Act.
1: Especially today, we think acrylic paints the way they work like watercolour and have all the qualities of watercolour. But I usually have to sacrifice them for something more durable and more permanent. It's like sacrificing the

0: with two.
1: The swift parrot is a small to medium-sized parrot, approximately 24 centimeters long. They have bright green plumage with a red forehead.
0: Oh, I don't know. I just like. I mean, it looks good when it's wet. Brown. When it dries, it probably looks terrible. You know what I mean?
1: Their long tail and a red patch under the wing is characteristic during the flight.
2: This shouldn't be a dialogue.
1: After their arrival in Tasmania, swift parrots seek out areas of abundant foraging resources and tree hollows.
0: With me, it's very funny speaking.
2: I'm still reading in the class. I have a stay.
0: On the other hand, if a painting is going all wrong, and I'm sort of struggling...
1: Other important characters are invertebrates such as lurks.
0: It's only when it's a sort of touch-and-go situation. I'm not quite sure who's
1: winning. In eastern Tasmania, but I hope I am, distribution of breeding sites closely mirrors the natural distribution.
0: Sort of fainting and blocking.
1: Which highlights the importance...
2: This shouldn't be a dialogue.
1: Some breeding sites are also known to the west of the state. The flowering patterns of the Tasmanian swiftparrots vary in distribution and intensity, usually resulting in paths or swiftparrots tend to follow these flowers. This facial patchiness of the
0: flowering often results in a large portion.
1: Coming focused
0: on small forest patches. You know you've got the one and try to make it.
1: Providing adequate foraging resources close by, swift parrots will nest in both wet or dry eucalypt forests, from the coast to over 600 metres above sea level. Mature forests on the wire,
3: like a drunken midnight choir.
1: And this tree,
3: I have tried.
0: I think there must be something that makes you choose one probably not to be on. And that probably.
1: These trees are often very old. Like the development of hollows may take well in excess of 100 years.
0: You know, don't necessarily
3: like an aid from
0: not too much about. I mean, I can use certain colours at certain times, other times.
1: Primary threat to the swift parrot is habitat loss or degradation through inappropriate timber harvesting and land use for agricultural development. The loss of breeding habitats in Tasmania is particularly
3: severe.
1: The potential effects of these on may be devastating. Key sites
3: of the world can be identified. 12, 13, 14, 15, 16, 17. Ah, don't need don't. Sugar.

Thank you.

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So that it can change from one person to another. Never, never blows itself down here.

0: Tara, what's the number on 1 to 10?
1: 3. 3.
0: So, you have to have a hot spot about 3.

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They do appear and then are

Austria to the cable TV consumer trap. At party in Sydney, the golden platinum royalty. Yes, but people thought the Nazis were a bit of a joke. The consumer society is a kind of soft police state. We think we have choice, but everything is compulsory.

0: next you go into glass, and then next you go to wood, and then finally you graduate to plastics, because that's sort of the modern material. So we always went from paper to paper to paper to paper. To make paper do what it hasn't done yet. So you're only talking about paper. And then when you're through with the lesson, then you fold it and you put it back in your drawer. It's paper again. What he was talking about was abstracting from the material, rather than being concerned with your own design ideas and forcing something into it. What you do is you become background, just like a parent allows the child to express himself, and the parent becomes sort of supportive. What Albers did graphically, Bucky did by trial and error, just by putting marbles and pieces of paper together. And then he proceeded to unload his tiny little aluminum trailer. All these things kept bouncing out. And then his idea to the college when he said, well, I'm the most successful failure. What I feel close to him about, he gathered all of this information out of his own experience. For me, Bucky talks about basic principles.
1: If you want to
0: the material create a shape that can only be done by that material, that combination is what I'm interested in. The thing that really impressed me most about both Bucky and Albers is that
2: because I have Big Joan and Little Joan. Big Joan is like super ego, that Little Joan is awful.
3: Because limited.
2: Big Joan is saying, if you're so depressed really and correct, do that, then we won't do to that. Time.
1: But if you want to escape from that time,
2: Big Joan doesn't always get in my
1: sense. Then the whole world, you see, I mean, not just the most industrialized world, but the whole world is someplace where you belong.
4: So this is my New York pied-à-terre, whatever you want to call it. This place is full of tools. I mean, I have a compressor here. I can work stone. I do work on stone here to finish stones and so forth, you see. And mostly marble, because, again, I mean, it's not right to work with granite indoors, because you'll get silicosis.
5: This studio is really a house inside a factory.
6: I work on the floor because I feel I have more intimacy and more control. feeling of the surface of the canvas that way. Deepest one's content. Stance and relationship to the canvas itself is very different if you tell are about them stretching a canvas on the floor than if you and are looking at the wall.
3: Horses support you. Tell me about them. Meet you on the honesty. That's from the peak. Support you. Meet you on the
6: honesty.
3: That's from the physical realization.
6: Really strong emotions of anyone's life.

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1: I don't know.
0: You?

us.

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A losing limit, center point. A given voice, a given choice. A losing limit, center point. I would give them all they need. I would give them all they need. Everything they know and read. They must cross the line.

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Everything is a big vision. A decision must be signed. A given voice, a given choice, a losing limit.

0: you, Harry.
1: I hate you so much, darling.
2: I hate you.
3: No. Negative feedback.
4: Double hate.

0: Why are you the way that you are? I hate so much about the things that you choose to be.
1: I think I'm going to die from it. Darling.
2: Sucks for me! I hate this place! I hate it! I just want to go home!
3: I hate you. I don't even know you, but I hate you too. And I especially hate you.
4: I
3: hate you!
5: No.
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step every from closer. Rose reforms in the skin, you're dragging me in. Closer, by a flag from the wind. Fall into your sink. Will you be there if I slip, slip, slip, slip? I pulled away your stitches, rip, rip. 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I want my wounds in my sleeve. If I got broke on your sofa, would you hear me or ask me to leave? Maybe I struggle to say what I need, but I'll be alone if you leave. You say, baby, come closer. Follow the music, slow your dance. You step on my toes, really knew a chance. Stay in control of the stone stance. Subtracted the wrist from the rope mats. I handle your heart with cold hands. Say, baby, come closer. We're trying out our bodies together. If we only met in warm weather, I bet you rest in my Yorkshire heather. Wish I wrapped you in leather. Could've stayed forever. Could've stayed together. You say, baby, come closer. 321 miles away. Top of the mountain, a mile's day. I could still love you 1,000 ways. You said you only want me. Said, baby, come closer. I feel the deadliest scent. His name slips from your lips. Jukes drumming down your chin. I only play the games I can win. Replace me with someone. I said, baby, come closer. I feel a rough course friction. I don't know what's fact or fiction. Reach out and you're missing. Am I sinking or swimming? I can feel the bottom getting. You said, baby, come closer. I'm finding it hard to be sweet. It's war out there and it's war in here. I'm facing bitter defeat. I can't give you what you need. I'm sorry. I can't give you what you need. You said, baby, come closer. You said, baby, come closer.

what you thought I was doing. Just looking at love top round. Every few bottles of this shit. I just wrote all my lyrics on the computer. And there's nobody else. I got this robot. Born right on the airline. That's what took me work. And I seen somebody in the comments talking about nothing engineering too. But you thought I was dead. Just looking at the laptop, bro. Every few bars, you guys read, bro. I wrote this shit. I just wrote all my lyrics on the computer. And there's nobody else. Born right on the airline. That's what took me work. And I seen somebody in the comments talking about nothing engineering too. But you thought I was dead. Just looking at the laptop, bro. Every few bars, you guys read, bro. I wrote this shit. I just wrote all my lyrics on the computer. And there's nobody else. I got this robot. I like to have this shit raw when I'm raw. Know when I'm doing it and then adding that shit. I can't have that shit just edited, rapping into some edited shit. 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

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And then you settle in. Maybe that's how I should start thinking. Maybe I should be a better person and not think so much all the time about what's happening to me. I hope someday soon I'll be good enough at this to rid myself of all the things that trouble me so. 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

0: 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On a vast landscape. It's all dry.
1: It's a scene that one would never see or never has seen in one's life.
0: It looks like the moon because it's all dried up. It's a very funny red. It's like the moon.
2: 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It was the air, the freshness of it all. And as I looked up, I could see the mountains. 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As though I was somewhere that was so high, so very fresh. 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Country.
0: It looks like the moon because it's

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0: 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She's not for me. One girl, I ain't even know. It's not there too much.
1: My dog's off.

0: Candy?
1: Are you eating candy before dinner?
0: It's good for my throat. Actually, it feels really good. Yeah. I got some more candy too. I can't eat any more of those though.

Mm-hmm.

one from physics one from physics one from physics one from physics one from physics one from physics one from physics one from physics one from physics one from physics one from physics one from physics one from physics one from physics one from physics one from physics one from physics one from physics one from physics one from physics one from physics one from physics one from physics one from physics one from physics one from physics one from physics one from physics one from physics one from physics one from physics one from physics one from physics one from physics one from physics one from physics one from physics one from physics one from physics one from physics one from physics one from physics one from physics one from physics one from physics one from physics one from physics one from physics one from physics one from physics one from physics one from physics one from physics one from physics one from physics one from physics one from physics one from physics one from physics one from physics one from physics one from physics one from physics one from physics one from physics one from physics one from physics one from physics one from physics one from physics one from physics one from physics one from physics one from physics one from physics one from physics one from physics one from physics one from physics one from physics one from physics one from physics one from physics one from physics one from physics one from physics one from physics one from physics one from physics one from physics one from physics one from physics one from physics one from physics one from

0: Well, thank you, Pierre.
1: The reaction to your album throughout the world is just fantastic.
0: Well, that's nice to hear.
1: Oh, really? I think this idea is catching on like wildfire.
2: Come on, little chicken, come on. Come on, little chicken, come on. Little chicken, walk.
0: Would you put this one on the record player, Pierre?
2: Feather to the weather. Word to the bird. Come on, little chicky. Come on. Three toes strut, a left and a right. Three toes strut, and a right and a left. Feather to the weather, said word to the bird. It's the chicken, chicken, chicken, chicken wall. Chicken wall. Chicken wall. Dark meat, light meat. One, two, three, toes cross the street, and a left and a right, and I'm moving to the beat. It's the chicken wall for the second time. Do the chicken wall, chick chicken. Blood on the street, but you keep walking. The chicken walk. Feather to the weather. Word to the bird. Three toes strut to the side of the street. Gonna cross. No, why? Side. Do the chicken walk. Funky with the drumstick. Swing with the wing.
0: Here's one I'd like to listen to.
2: Best with the breast. Thigh, tell you why.
0: Thigh, tell you why.
2: Do the chicken walk. Jiggy, jiggy, jiggy.

0: Do the jiggy wong.
1: Well,
2: do
0: I
2: put this one on the record player,
3: Pierre?
1: Well, thank you,
0: Pierre.
3: Stay out of the zoo.
0: Leave the freezer. Miss out the stew. Get off the Bobby, Bobby, Bobby, Bobby, Bobby, Bobby, Bobby, Mr. Chicken Wow.

Nigga, come on. Billy and the dot meat, white meat, white meat. Billy and the white meat, dot meat now. Two chicken wild. Gotta get away. Mr. Farmer gonna get the tree.

Welcome to Changes, dear hearts and beautiful people all over the world. Isn't it a wonder that there are so many of us in so many countries, in so many times, in so many spaces, working on opening our hearts in the eternal, changing, infinite climbs of our universe? Welcome.

The rings of growth echoing down eternity. The rings of growth echoing down eternity.

communication media that appeals to straight to the neurological and muscular bodies that we have, that in all of those we are beginning to know more and more that we are truly without limit.

This is what we are now, and underneath it, molecular rainbow flow that surges across the centuries.